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3: 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Sabrina Carpenter. 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Benson Boone. Bruno Mars. Four. Sam Fender and Olivia Dean. Three. BTS. Hey, baby, I just swim. Wanna fall in love with your skin. Two, Gracie Abrams. One, Ella Langley.
4: She's from Texas, I can tell by the way he's two stepping round the room.
0: As sete melhores. Jovem Pan.
2: Seven.

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0: Melhores.
2: Ok.
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3: Number 7. Ella Langley.
4: She's from Texas, I can tell by the way he's two-stepping round the room.
2: Number 6.
0: Sabrina Carpenter.
3: Ariana Grande.
0: Four. Alex Warren.
3: Three. Miley Cyrus.
0: Two. Olivia Jean. BTS.
5: Baby, I just swim. Wanna fall in love with your skin. 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